0: Is that your girl in my group? I don't know.
1: Are you man, only run from Fed? Touch my watch, why you want it? Yo, one up, you might get. Yo, burn up the right and left. I don't know, I don't know, I don't know. When he asks in the interview room, I don't know. How many girl in the room? I don't know. Is that your girl in my coupe? I don't know.
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0: Just trust me. RMF Hip Hop.
1: Lost in emotion, mama's youngest. Trying to navigate life without my compass. Some experience death and feel numbness. But not me, I felt it all and couldn't function. Seeing you that day, telling you my plans, but I was leaving you that day. It was in God's hands. Yeah, it was at Elon's, waiting to get with me. On my way to Texas, that's when Virginia hit me. And I realized in that instant, our last conversation, you was against it. Told you I was going to church for Thanksgiving. I heard what I wanted to hear, but didn't listen. You said you told Jean that Buck needed forgiveness. I see you went to Dee Dee's and stuffed both her fridges. You even told Dad you wished y'all never split it. See, you were checking boxes, I was checking my mentions.

Your car was in the driveway, I knew you were home. By the third knock, a chill ran through my bones. The way you missed mama, I guess I should've known. Chivalry ain't dead, you ain't let her go alone. Found you in the kitchen, scriptures in the den. Half-written texts that you never got to send. Combing through your dresser drawer, where do I begin? Posting noted Bible quotes, were you preparing then? I can hear your voice now, I can feel your presence. Asking should I rap again, you gave me your blessing. The way you spelled it out, there's an L in every lesson. Boy, you owe it to the world, let your mess become your message. Shared you with my friends, the pops they never had. You lived for our fishing trips, damn I had a dad. Mine taught discipline, mine taught structure, mine

0: finesse, Caribbean flex, body and chest, tech body and chest. 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Just to the right, raps to the left, Arge in the middle, got seed to the death. Batch full of dogs with the 16s vets.
1: If you send me the location, then I'll be right there. 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

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If you got a friend for my friend, then bring it. 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

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The man them celebrate Eid, the trap still running on Christmas Day. Somebody tell Doja Cat that I'm tryna indulge in that. 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

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Now how am I supposed to tell this girl that we're through? It's hard to find the words, I'm aloof, nervous and sued. I want this to hurt, but what you deserve is the truth. Don't take it personal, I just can't say this in person to you. So I revert to the studio like hole in the wall diners. 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

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That's what I made. It came at you sideways. I can't keep my lies straight. But I made you terminate my baby. This love triangle left us in a rectangle. What else can I say? It was fun for a while. Bet I really would've loved your smile. Didn't really wanna abort. But okay, what's one more lie to tell an unborn child?

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It's unfortunate because it's like, yo, when people die, that's when you, like, you know? 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

0: 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Called your bluff, better cite the source. 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
1: 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Ask Pluto Banker 21, you know what I'm saying?

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acid. 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I take the work, flip it acrobatic. Got a little time and a lot of talent. 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
5: Why?
4: Because, yo, I never, ever call and ask you to play something, right?
5: Yeah.
4: You know what I want to hear, right?
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4: I want to hear that Wu-Tang joint.
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1: Lost in emotion, mama's youngest. 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Some experience death and feel numbness. But not me, I felt it all and couldn't function. Seeing you that day, telling you my plans, but I was leaving you that day. It was in God's hands. Yeah, was it Elon's waiting to get with me? On my way to Texas, that's when Virginia hit me. And I realized in that instant, our last conversation, you was against it. Told you I was going to Turks for Thanksgiving. I heard what I wanted to hear, but didn't listen. You said you told Gene that Bup needed forgiveness. I see you went to Didi's and stuffed both her fridges. You even told Dad you wished y'all never split it. See, you were checking boxes, I was checking my mentions.

Your car was in the driveway, I knew you were home. By the third knock, a chill ran through my bones. The way you miss mama, I guess I should have known. Chivalry ain't dead, you ain't let her go alone. Found you in the kitchen, scriptures in the den. Half-written texts that you never got to send. Combing through your dresser drawer, where do I begin? Posting noted Bible quotes, were you preparing then? I can hear your voice now, I can feel your presence. Asking should I rap again, you gave me your blessing. The way you spelled it out, there's an L in every lesson. Boy, you owe it to the world, let your mess become your message. Shared you with my friends, the pops they never had. You live for our fishing trips, damn I had a dad. Mine taught discipline, mine taught structure. Mine didn't mind when he had

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Yeah, skip it, they want draw for the madness. I'm a free, how can I say that I still own the gangland ting? Surrounded by young geese that bang them thing. I'm a cool breeze, I'm relaxing, surrounded by who's into big banking. Yeah,

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Yeah, that's how you stay ahead of snakes. 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You're gonna out rap me, I doubt that. Please, I'm a house rat, these raps about that cheese like mousetraps. Earthlings, I adapt to them. Certain things I don't wanna do but have to, in order just to act human, like using a

0: am drugs. 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God's my jury, so when I die, I'm not worried. Not pressed to George Floyd and Ahmaud Arbery. 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Stop, man, please, officer, I'm sorry, but I can't breathe when I got you on top of me. You like me, knees on my carotid artery.
1: The adventures of Moon Man and Slim. 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The trilogy continues. 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
2: Let's get it, baby.
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2: Man, you know what? 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
1: You're damn right I'm right. 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

0: Słuchacie RMF Hip Hop. 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
1: Is you, who the is you, who the is you, who the is you, I do.

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2: I'm taking your missus. 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And he told me it's getting all boring. 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The popo came quick so I legged it. 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My bad beef from Manny brought Becker. Spent 1 week in a 0161, now I call Cov girl sexy. Cheeky vodka with Coco, what's her name? I think Coco. 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Mixed up on Duna Lusso. She post one pic on the Insta, hair on fleek and the skin like Kinder. And that boy there with a boot cut vest, his girl got swiped like Tinder. Back then girls try air me peak, but I switch car ball like Inter. 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

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A, J12 saucy. Link up with a bad B from Aussie. 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Stepped in a dance and my arms all sporty. 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I'm taking your missus.

0: friend.
1: Know what I'm saying? 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Atlanta, tell you about my run, you know what I'm saying? Ask Pluto Banker 21, you know what I'm saying?

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0: Yes,
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2: Yo, I'm in the house now for sure, because I want to talk about the hearts of men. 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

0: on.
1: Them superpowers getting neutralized. I can only watch in silence. The famous actor we once knew is looking paranoid and now spiraling. You're moving just like a degenerate. Every antic is feeling distasteful. I calculate you're not as calculated. I can even predict your angles. Fabricating stories on the family front, cause you heard Mr. Morale. A pathetic master manipulator. I can smell the tails on you now. You're not a rap artist, you're a scam artist with the hopes of being accepted. Tommy Hilfiger stood out, but FUBU never had been your collection. I make music that electrify them. You make music that pacify them. I can double down on that line, but spare you this time. That's random acts of kindness. 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

0: Słuchacie RMF Hip Hop.
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2: 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Aye. New music aye. Out of LA. Yeah. Ty Dolla $ign. Yeah. Where's Khalifa?
1: Let's go.
3: Dolla $ign. 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
0: 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That's that mother.
1: I'm out.
2: This is Leaks of the Industry.
3: That's right, baby.
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0: with an umbrella. 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
1: Yeah.
0: No matter where I'm at, I got crack.
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Right now is my time, my moment. 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I thanks you God, I thank you to Top God Entertainment. Ooh, Top Dog Entertainment. 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Mommy, Blake High School and all the bitches I surpassed. I knew it. 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
0: 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Treat him like a baby. Chop a pat him, made him burp.

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1: Get back.
2: The ops still ain't slid a slide since we spent back.
1: Spent.
2: Took his bitch after we fucked. She got sent back.
1: Here, cuff who?
2: Don't get your feelings hurt thinking this that.
1: Bitch.
2: Don't get your feelings hurt.
1: Don't get your feelings hurt.
2: I like a bitch that can squirt.
1: Like a bitch that can squirt.
2: I ain't no cheater, I'm a flirt. Treat him like a baby.
1: Chop a pat him,
2: made him burp. Don't get your feelings in it.
1: Get your feelings in it.
2: Keep sucking till I'm finished.
1: Don't stop sucking.
2: I ride, man, like Dennis.
1: I ride,
2: he on the block. Post it up, now come spin it.
1: Come on.

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1: Don't get your feelings hurt. Don't get your feelings hurt. I like a bitch that can squirt.
2: Like a bitch that can squirt.
1: I ain't no cheater, I'm a flirt. Treat him like a baby. Chop a pat him, made him burp. Don't get your feelings in it.
2: Get your feelings in it.
1: Keep sucking till I'm finished.
2: Don't stop sucking.
1: I ride, man, like Dennis.
2: I ride,
1: see me on the block. Post it up, now come spin it. Come on.
3: What you on your feelings about? Cause I whooped you crazy. Not you.
4: And what you want me to say?
3: I give you feelings and shit like that.
4: Oh yeah, I love to do that
3: because
4: I be in my feelings for real.
3: Damn.
4: So it's personal.
3: It's personal. Don't get your feelings in it. You and your feelings right now.
4: Alright.
3: You gonna cut all that shit off for me?
4: I'll do it for you.
5: 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RMF Hip Hop.
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Had a threesome, you was not involved. 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
1: I'm off this now. 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
1: 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Yeah, it was at Elon's, waiting to get with me. 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And I realized in that instant, our last conversation, you was against it. Told you I was going to church for Thanksgiving. I heard what I wanted to hear, but didn't listen. 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

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Half-written text.

presence. 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
1: Splash.
0: She help me count the money in the trap, then she go back to school.
1: School, school, school.
0: If I ever play with bass, it's breaking news. She got 50 pointers on her neck, protect this match.

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I was gonna change your life, girl, but I

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1: Gucci gang.
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1: T-Man. Lil Pump. Yeah. Gucci gang. Oh.
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0: 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Najlepsze bity na rmfon.pl. RMF Hip Hop.
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2: If I die, bury me in St. Louis.